I've been spending way too long checking my tongue in the mirror and bending over back.

0: C'est la pause. 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
1: It's been a ride. I guess I had to go to that place to get to this one. Now some of you might still be in that place if you're trying to get out.

0: مع الموجة.
1: Ready to make some babies with the ladies. Left side, fading.